I love the positive attitude. After all that negativity on Detroit, there's all this positivity coming.

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0: 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Brilliant, please.
1: I got no time, bro.
0: Anything I do.
1: Damn.
2: H2O?
0: A glass of H2O. Okay. I'm game. What's that anyway?
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1: 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Merci beaucoup.

I love the positive attitude. After all that negativity on Detroit, there's all this positivity coming.

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Even if you try to keep me in line, come rain or shine. But today I'm already far away.

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1: 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Merci beaucoup.

0: 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I'm Chris Dangereux.
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0: Dexter ill today?
1: Mr. Kirk, Dexter's in school.
0: I'm afraid he's not, Miss Fishmore. Dexter's truancy problem is way out of hand. The Baltimore County School Board have decided to expel Dexter from the entire public school system.
1: Oh, Mr. Kirk, I'm as upset as you to learn Dexter's truancy, but surely expulsion is not the answer.
0: I'm afraid expulsion is the only answer. It's the opinion of the entire staff that Dexter is criminally insane.
2: Psychosomatic.
3: That boy needs therapy.
2: You're psychosomatic.
3: That boy needs therapy.
2: Lie down on the couch.
4: What does that mean?
2: You're a nut. You're crazy in the coconut.
4: What does that mean?
3: That boy needs therapy.
4: I'm gonna kill
3: that
4: you.
3: That boy needs therapy.
4: I'm a kazoo. Let's have a tune. All right, count three.
3: That boy needs therapy.
5: He was white as a sheet.
6: And he also made false teeth.

0: above, business continues below.
1: Did I ever tell you the story about
2: cowboys,
3: midgets,
2: the Indians, and frontier psychiatrists?
4: I felt strangely hypnotized.
2: I was in another world, a world of
5: 20,000 girls
6: and bell rectangles.
7: Do an optometrist.
2: A man with the golden eyeball.
8: And tighten your buttocks.
9: Or juice on your chin.
10: I promised my girlfriend I could
11: the violin.

0: the couch.
1: What does that mean?
0: You're a nut. You're crazy in the coconut.
1: What does that mean?
2: That boy needs therapy.
1: I'm gonna kill
2: that
1: you.
2: That boy needs therapy.
0: Hi, Gazoo. Let's have a tune.
3: All right, count three.
1: That boy needs therapy.
4: He was white as a sheet.
5: And he also made false teeth.

0: like this.
1: Houston, Dallas, Tone, Beaumont, PA. We been killing Kappas, Austin, Relay. South by Popeye, now they bringing the mop out. My game graduated,

0: 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Big up Tony Fire.
1: Remember, people out there will be quick to turn on you and be well dark on you and tell a former rumor.